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1: Ask for money and get advice. 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I'm from the dirty, but that Chico nice. Y'all call it a moment, I call it life.

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Your sandy feet, the way you breathe, the subtle things that make it all worth it.

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I get no sleep.

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I'm busy right now, but can you try again later? If it's Noble, please don't call me again.

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Oh, when I knew that you could care. So taunt me and hurt me, deceive me, desert me.